top, then I must have did it. If it's not, then I wasn't with it. Bad boy, stay committed. Whether hip hop or R&B, featuring Faith Evans, co-starring me, P. Diddy. You know I got the key to your city. Unlock the door, rock some more.

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0: more Caribbean music right here on the Do You Remember When show with Ed the Gemini, the beautiful Zioness, Magic, and the boy Super B right here on OG 979.
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0: wanna
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0: see me stick 9-inch nails to each one of my eyelids?
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0: 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Drop it like it's hot.
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0: park it like it's hot. Park it like it's hot. Park it like it's hot.
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0: 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Subscribe, get your issue. 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
2: drop it like it's hot. 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Drop it like it's hot.
1: When the pigs try to get at you,
2: park it like it's hot. Park it like it's hot. Park it like it's hot.
1: And if a get an attitude,
2: pop it like it's hot. Pop it like it's hot. Pop it like it's hot. Pop it like it's hot. Pop it like it's hot. Pop it like it's hot. Pop it like it's hot. Pop it like it's hot. Pop it like it's hot. Pop it like it's hot. Pop it like it's hot. Pop it like it's hot. Pop it like it's hot. Pop it like it's hot. Pop it like it's hot. Pop it like it's hot. Pop it like it's hot. Pop it like it's hot. Pop it like it's hot. Pop it like it's hot. Pop it like it's hot. Pop it like it's hot. Pop it like it's hot. Pop it like it's hot. Pop it like it's hot. Pop it like it's hot. Pop it like it's hot. Pop it like it's hot. Pop it like it's hot. Pop it like it's hot. Pop it like it's hot. Pop it like it's hot. Pop it like it's hot. 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Pop it like it's hot. 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
1: 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Ooh. Every Friday night. Hits. That's House in the Zone with DJ Ant B and Rob Swinger. Right here on OG 979. I can hear the beat now.
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Baby girl, better know.

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2: It's a dog that I know. 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

It's your primitive is when yet. 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

0: 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Who but us?
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1: 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The Candyman is on the prowl. 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
2: 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Knocking them out, another bout without a doubt. Once again, you can scream and shout. When I rock the bills, yell out my name. This is what you've been missing. 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

play. 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
1: 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Who but us?
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0: ATL. 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
11: Yeah, this album is dedicated to all the teachers that told me I'll never amount to nothing. 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
2: Oh my God, Becky, look at her butt. 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

0: 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I am at the Gemini. 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
6: Good day, my brother. 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
3: Very nice, my brother. Very nice. And of course, Eduardo.
7: Buenos dias, everybody.
3: Very nice. And of course, Rob Springer.
8: Still alive. Huh? I'm bugging out.
3: Fred Drudd.
9: Absolutely.
3: Full menu. Throwback of the day, musical history with DJ Frost. Frost is in that $5 and change mix. I have a hip-hop question for the crew and all the listeners. All right, Jive Nation is jiving.
7: You know it.
3: 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Chub. Sure.

0: People, I don't know what women want. And that's an honest answer. Because there's some men that think that they know what women want. I don't know how they came to that conclusion. See the interview with Mary J. Blige. Mary J. Blige said she didn't want kids. She valued her freedom. But then you see another interview with her, and she said, man, I would love to have somebody. What do you want, man? You want someone?
1: She probably talking about a man.
0: No, I get that. You want a man, but, you know, most men want children.
1: No.
0: At least one, not all. I'm not saying all.
1: Mary 50-something. The dude she gonna date gonna be 50-something 60. No.
0: No, now it's over. But that's what I'm trying to tell you.
2: Wow,
0: now,
2: it's over, man.
0: Yeah, but now it's over.
3: So hard. She can't get love, man.
1: She can adopt.
3: I mean, Janet just has some.
1: She can still have a kid, man.
3: Just has some. She's 50.
0: Janet didn't just have some roots. Janet had her baby almost 10 years ago.
3: Who's the other one that just has some?
1: What's her name? Just 50. Got pregnant.
0: No, Lauryn Hill just got
3: Lauryn
0: pregnant.
3: Lauryn Hill, right. Allegedly.
0: Allegedly.
3: Yeah,
0: allegedly just got pregnant. But you can't wait till you almost 60.
1: Yes, you can.
0: To talk all that. Your girl Tracee Ellis Ross is doing the same thing.
1: Mary, holler at me. Don't listen to Chubb. Holler at me.
2: Yeah, she only 55. She can still push out one.
1: If loving you is wrong,
3: I don't want to.
1: I won't do right.
0: Man, let me tell you, it's over.
3: It's not over, man.
0: It's over.
3: Don't listen to Chubb, man.
0: Old guy. Did you hear your man Trick Daddy?
3: Mm-hmm.
0: He don't want to date nobody over 35. Most men are like, Marv told me this.
1: Mary.
0: That most men don't want to do that.
1: No, Trick Daddy said that. Marvin ain't say that. Mary. I hope you're listening. If somebody know Mary, tell her Marvin Dixon said, Shorty, I'm here for you anytime you need me.
0: It's your world, believe me.
1: I got to love Jones for your body and your skin tone.
0: Oh, man. I still don't know what women want.
1: I want to see Mary. Just go, Mary. Go, Mary, so I can hype her up. Put them boots on, baby. Let me go, Mary.
0: All right, man. We got more. The Chubb Rock Show. Cheer up.

0: got caught out there.
1: You got caught out there. Now, you got scammed.
2: Yeah.
1: Basically, the time period for that scamming thing, right? Mm-hmm. Right? Just like Baby Girl said in that Spend That right. record. Right? Spend That, Bootsy.
0: Bootsy, yeah. baby.
2: Yeah, your man. Torrence Hatch. That's his real name, man. What's up, Torrence? No, I see him. I'm calling him Torrence, man. Mm-hmm. Your man, Bootsy, man, he's suing two political lobbyists. Two of them, right? By the name of Wall and Berkman. Yeah, so you coming, Playboy. He actually gave them, allegedly, $300,000 each for saying, you know, for a pardon. He wanted, you know, he was getting sentenced, and he was hoping that that these gentlemen can, you know, get to the man Trump. Because I think only Trump, I believe, can give them that pardon.
1: Yeah. Yep.
2: And it never happened. So he is suing them for $600,000, of course, $300,000 each. Yeah, man, you got caught out there.
1: You got caught out there.
3: You're going to have to eat that.
4: I know what they said to him. Give us $600,000, and we're going to pass this on. And most likely he'll do it. Mm-hmm. Watch that wording.
2: Most likely
4: he'll do it. We haven't seen him not do it yet.
1: I mean, he pardoned Kodak Black.
4: Yeah.
1: Right? I don't know if you spoke to Kodak Black about what he did to get that pardon, mm-hmm. or if you spoke to Wayne on how to get that pardon, because he pardoned Wayne. Mm-hmm. Right, so I don't know what homework Bootsy did. Mm-hmm. You know, I don't know what homework he did. How he found these two guys. I don't know how he found these two gentlemen. You know, we do know that pardons are for sale.
2: Yes.
1: Right, we know that. We just don't know if you went to the right people, or did you just get scammed?
2: Yeah.
1: Out of that money.
2: Right. So previously, right now, this is not the typical way that pardons are normally issued, right? So it goes through a process. But this administration is all about the paper.
1: It's all about the money.
2: Yeah, and so you normally have to go through the Justice Department and all those kind of things, but nah.
3: And I think Trump is starting at a million, so he was already under by $600,000.
1: Right. Because, bro, that was a cheap amount of money. Because if you go on TikTok, there's a lady named Liz Foyer. And she talks about this because she was the previous pardon attorney for Joe Biden.
2: Mm-hmm.
1: Right? And she's talking about this corruption when it comes to these pardons.
2: Yeah.
1: You feel me?

0: What I'm saying? Trump and his sons want the paper. Mm-hmm. Right? They're trying to get all the money they can. So, yes, it's for sale.
1: Right.
0: But you may have came up a little too short.
2: A little short.
3: Game 600. They say, you know, we tried. He wouldn't take it. Where's that?
0: First of all, I'll give you one thing. I'm proud of Bootsy that you had $600,000.
1: Mm-hmm.
0: You know what I'm saying?
1: Money, man.
0: Yeah, I'm proud of you. All right, we got more, man. And, of course, the throwback of the day coming up. Sure.
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This is the sex, just immaculate. From the back I get deeper and deeper. 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
4: 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We're going to go with my man, Lil Webby. And he had his boy on it, Lil Bootsy.
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0: But a throwback of the day, Little Webby featuring Lil Bootsy. And big record, by the way. Very big
1: record. Big record.
2: That's what those lobbyists did with that money.
0: Yeah, they wiped you down. They wiped you down.
2: So they get this, and I'm on. I'm on.
0: Yeah, they took that money, Playboy. I know you're suing. I just don't know if you're going to get that money back.
1: Nah, I don't.
0: All right, they spent
2: all my
0: that.
2: Scammers and my players.
1: Spend that.
0: All right, we got more. 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

0: right, people. They came out with the ranking America's 10 worst presidents.
1: No, right? Number one.
0: From least to worst. No, so we're going to go from least to worst. Number one on there, Herbert Hoover. So remember, number 10 will be the worst.
2: Yeah.
0: Number one, Herbert Hoover. Number two, John Tyler. Number three, Martin Van Buren.
1: Not Martin.
0: Number four, Franklin Pierce. Number five, Warren G. Harding. Number six, Richard Nixon. We know why with him. Yeah. Number seven, Andrew Johnson. He was horrible, man. He was the one when the slaves were freed and he said, no, I don't believe it. I don't believe it. He was a terrible president. Number eight, James Buchanan. I think he died of, like, alcoholism, if I'm not mistaken. Number nine, Andrew Jackson.
1: Number one.
0: And
1: 10.
0: Number 10, the worst president, Donald John Trump.
1: Boy, he going to be mad when he see that.
0: he going to fight hard for who made that list.
2: Fake news.
1: Yeah, he going to put a case on them. Put a case on all y'all.
0: Yeah, yeah. He's number 10 on this list, though.
2: Fake news.
3: What he said?
2: He's going to say it's fake news, man. Why y'all following these people with fake news?
0: Yeah, because he's going to be like, I'm on there, and Jimmy Carter ain't on there, and Biden ain't on there, and blah, blah, blah. But no, it is what it is.
1: No, Obama. Obama live rent-free in the head.
0: Yes, sir. He going to say Obama. You know what I'm saying? He going to find some way to fire these people who came up with that list. All right? We got more, though. The Chubb Rock Show. Chubb. Sure.

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0: right, fellas. Especially Marv. I know Marv be speeding down these roads here, man. I don't know if you guys have heard about this, man, but it's called Operation Southern Slowdown.
1: Yeah.
0: Right, it has to deal with Georgia, Florida, Tennessee, and South Carolina, and Alabama. They have all launched this whole campaign. It's going to be from the 13th through the 19th, where state troopers, local officers, they are going to be patrolling the interstates, man, and highways. Of course, what are they going to do? Give you a ticket. Now, when coming down to the station, I seen about at least three or four people got caught out there and put on the side of the road. But, yeah, man, so it's they are looking. So they did this in 2025, and they issued over 52,000 speeding citations. And 490 law enforcement agencies are a part of this whole effort and to try and crack down on speeding, man.
2: Mm-hmm. Wow. So let me tell you what I think the main situation with this. What they're trying to crack down on is, of course, speeding, but youth driving. Because in the country, youth crashes and killings because of these crashes.
1: Insane.
2: Is ridiculous.
3: Yeah.
2: Yeah. Okay. So that's what they're trying to target. You know, the South, well, I mean, you can get it in the North, but a lot of people don't do it in the North. You get your license at 16 here. Mm-hmm. Right, and they're trying to get that youth driving situation under control,
3: especially in like the southern, like Georgia, Florida, because the roads are a lot better, and a lot of these youths, especially in Florida, they have a lot of these like real fast electric cars and. Especially those Teslas and all those.
2: Yeah.
0: Mustangs, I mean, and all that.
3: Mustangs and,
2: you know.
3: Just insane how the speeding is, yeah.
2: I remember my son at high school here in Georgia, they put a crushed car, when you drove into the campus of the high school, they put a crushed car there.
4: Yeah, front, yeah. Mm-hmm.
2: Right? Of a student that crashed.
3: Right.
2: And unfortunately, you know, died. To try to tell these students, because they had a student parking lot, so they're driving to school, mm-hmm. about speeding.
3: Yeah.
2: So that's what I believe this crackdown is, you know, and I hope it works. I really do. Yeah. I really hope it works, man.
0: Definitely. My boys is on the road now, man, so yeah, I talk to them all about it all the time.
2: All right, we got more, man. The Chubb Rock Show. Ciao.
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0: You should think about it. 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
1: When the pimp's in the crib, ma,
2: drop it like it's hot, drop it like it's hot, drop it like it's hot.
1: When the pigs try to get at you,
2: park it like it's hot, park it like it's hot, park it like it's hot.

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SCNOOPGOG. I can't fake it, just break it. 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

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And if it get an attitude, pop it like it's hot.

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And now they miss you. 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

0: Do you guys know Rockstar Riley?
1: No.
0: Anybody?
1: No, mm-hmm. Never heard.
0: So Rockstar Riley is, again, very big social media artist, right? He does music and stuff like that. He just got $1 million deal.
1: Whoa.
0: But here's the situation about Rockstar Riley. Seemed like he was a pretty responsible kid. He works at Waffle House. And according to TMZ, because they asked him.
2: He got them hands.
0: He said, yeah. He said that he will not quit his job at Waffle House, even though he has $1 million deal, because he heard all the horror stories. And he wants to make sure he keeps, you know, bringing money in. I don't believe this. He may say this now.
1: Right.
0: Because he just got the deal. And he's right. He's not going to get $1 million, even though it's $1 million deal. That means the whole deal can come up to $1 million.
1: Come up to $1 million.
0: Right. So he may have gotten a, maybe this first album would be $200,000, $250,000, and he may have a fourth, maybe a four album deal.
1: Right.
0: That will come up to $1 million. So I get what he's saying.

0: because he has to pay producers, and he got to actually physically make this record. He got to pay taxes. So he's smart. But I don't think he's going to stay at Waffle House.
1: Yeah.
0: I don't see that one there, Rockstar Riley.
2: You don't never say now. He might buy it.
0: Can't buy a Waffle House with...
3: Not a million now.
0: With $250. Yeah, yeah, yeah. But, you know, I like this kid. I like that he's thinking smart. Mm-hmm. And that he's thinking that the deal won't be the only thing forever. You know? And a lot of young artists don't think that way. They just don't understand the expenses. The word recoupment.
3: Yeah.
0: You know? Everything the label pays, you got to pay that back.
1: Absolutely.
0: Roots knows all the hiccups when it comes to this kind of deal.
1: Before you get anything.
0: And then you got to pay for producers and whatever. Because even if your man produced the beat for free in your bedroom, now that you have a deal,
2: he comes.
0: He wants his money.
2: He comes.
1: Give me that.
0: Yeah, so just, I like this kid. So Big Shot, man, check out Rockstar Riley and try to support the kid, man. All right, we got more. And, of course, musical history with DJ Frowls coming up next. True.
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Chubbuck and the boy, DJ Falls, Falls, Falls, man, the boy Falls, Falls. We're going to LaFace Records 2000. The name of the album, Stankonia. It is Outkast. And the name of the smash, So Fresh, So Clean. Where did they get this from? Falls.

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They went to Spring Records 1977 from that Easy to Love album. It is the brilliance of Joe Simon. The name of the song? Before the Night is Over.

0: Man, that sample is incredible. And Outkast and Dungeon Family don't really take samples, but they had to take that one. Right, Before the Night Is Over, Joe Simon, man, from that Easy to Love album, Spring Records, 1977, and they used that to make So Fresh, So Clean by Outkast from that Stankonia album, LaFace Records, 2000. A little musical history. Chubbuck and the boy DJ Frawl, Frawl, Frawl, man away, Frawl, Frawl, Frawl.
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0: me up on Instagram. 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

0: Hurry up! DJ Frost, DJ Frost, A2 on Instagram, Facebook. 50 years of hip-hop, man. The celebration continues. And, of course, we're going to have a hip-hop question for the crew and all the listeners. Here's the situation. Do people feel sympathy for a young man who was killed in jail, but he's there because he's accused of killing someone, right? It gets very, very tricky here. His name is Mulan Butler. He's 18 years old. Okay, he was arrested on July 1st by the U.S. Marshals. And he is accused of killing a 32-year-old man named Melvin Edwards. They put him in jail. Days after he was arrested, he was found unresponsive in his cell. In his cell. So that the accusations are that the workers at the Raymond Detention Center is the ones who killed him.
1: Unalived.
0: We don't know, but and how they was killed, they're saying that he was stomped on his head.
1: Ooh.
0: Okay. Blunt force.
2: Blunt force trauma, yeah.
0: Yeah. So here's the situation. Do people feel sympathy for a young man that was killed while he's accused of killing someone? I don't know. Marvin Dixon.
3: Only his family. His family.
1: That's what I
3: His family and close friends, the only ones probably, really.
0: Oh, and by the way, this was in Mississippi.
3: Yeah, only his friends and family.
0: Mississippi's on the map right now.
3: But the one who lost their loved one, if he actually did it, because I know you're innocent to proven guilty, if he actually did it, they not mad.
0: Yeah, they're not mad at all. You know, Roots, what do you think?
4: Nah, like, I agree with what my mom said. I don't think it's going to be too much sympathy for him.
0: Yeah, there's not a lot of hoopla because it's not national news.
4: Nah.
0: It's not national news. Eduardo?
2: Yeah, definitely. I mean, typically people are not very sympathetic to anybody that's in prison like that. So especially if they are accused of murder or something like those heinous crimes, yeah, you're not going to find too many people that are sympathetic to that.
0: Conspiracy theorist Robert.
5: Yeah, I just feel the same way.
0: You just feel like no one cares.
5: No one cares.
0: That an 18-year-old lost his life in prison.
5: Mm-hmm.
0: All right, man. All right. A question for the crew and all the listeners, man. When we come back, the Chubb Rock Show. Chubb.

0: glad to fight. Dinner's by candlelight.
1: Say it.
0: She got a wet down to your fingertips. Trying that freaky
1: what?
0: Turn on some baby face. Just for your lady's sake. You call a baby cake.
1: Say it.
0: Know how to mac abroad. She's on your call a Jabba Jaws.
1: What?

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0: DJ.
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0: They wanna be me, talking, they ought to quit. 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And those be the same ones walking while I'm with. Just started seeing cars cause they auction it. So while you daydream, mama say me gleam. And I deal with the pose and Maybelline. One time you had it all, I ain't mad at y'all. Now give me the catalog, I show y'all daddy ball.
1: That's right.
0: Six cars and power to fire big stars. 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

0: Fetty B. Or Cash Money Marvelous. But you said platinum.
1: Platinum.
2: Well, Slick Rick, man, I'm thinking. Is he saying platinum?
0: Slick Rick.
3: I don't think he was platinum at that time.
2: Was he platinum at that time?
0: It could be one of these California rappers. I'm just going to sit there and say Steady B.
1: No. To be honest with you, Dre had it right. Slick Rick.
0: Slick Rick.
1: Really? Yes. Yeah. Slick Rick.
2: I was thinking platinum. You know what I mean?
1: Yeah, he went platinum.
0: He right. definitely went platinum.
1: He went platinum.
2: At that time, though? Wow.
1: Yes, he went platinum at that time.
0: I just didn't know if he was first, but yeah.
1: All right. He did 5 years.
0: 5 years.
1: Yeah.
0: Mm-hmm. Yeah.
1: So he was the first platinum hip-hop artist to get sentenced to prison.
0: I spoke to him while he was in prison because he was a cellmate of my brother-in-law.
2: Oh, wow.
1: Oh, for real?
0: Mm-hmm. They were cellmates. I got a chance to speak to him while he was in prison. But now he's out and he's doing incredible. So big shout to
1: Rick. And I really think he shouldn't have went.
0: He shouldn't have went.
1: He shouldn't have went.
0: His cousin was trying to extort him.
1: Yeah, his cousin was trying to extort him. Yep. And I don't think he should have went. I just don't think he should have went.
0: But I already told you, man.
1: You just color, boy. You just color.
2: It's always a double standard, man.
1: Stand by.
0: We got more, man. The Chubb Rock Show. Cheer.
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0: We're going to go way over to the Far East, Chubb.
1: All right.
0: China has just abolished automatic alimony and 50-50 divorce splits.
1: I didn't even know they had it.
0: Yeah, they had it over there. Mm. They abolished it. No 50-50. Property goes to whoever can prove they paid. Premarital assets stay yours untouched. Mm.
1: So Orange Boy spoke about this.
0: Yeah.
1: He just hasn't done it.
0: He got the idea from him.
1: Yeah, most likely got it from your man Pushung Ping, whatever his name is.
0: Gifts from your parents in your name are fully protected.
1: Yeah.
0: Ain't no later his mama bought the refrigerator for both of us. No, he take it.
1: Yeah. I'm shocked that China took this long to do that, but that's good. I don't know if the Orange Boy is going to do this, but I agree with this.
0: Yeah. Now, they say child support still applies, but he said all the property stuff ain't no split 50 half. He making this money, you get half of it. No.
1: Yeah.
2: I didn't know Chinese people get divorced like that, though.
1: Yeah. Their divorce rate is high, but I watched this situation with him. I don't know why I can't remember the prime minister's name over there, but I know it has something to do with Ping or Zing or whatever. But he talked about how China is not producing enough babies.
2: Yes, yeah. I remember that.
0: They stopped. Is it China or Japan?
3: I was gonna say
0: you only can have so many kids. You only have two.
2: That's China.
1: Right. That's China.
0: You got two.
1: But they're not getting any. They're not making children. There's a disconnect there with their women and men there as well.
3: But just a little while ago, they was making too much children.
1: They got 1 billion people. But that was in the 80s.
3: Oh, okay.
1: And 90s.
3: I thought it was more recent.
1: Nah, it's now the last 30 years. They're not producing enough children.
3: Yeah.
1: You know what I'm saying? Because if you watch, let me tell you, social media is terrible, but it throws hints of what's going on. There's more things on social media of Asian women looking for black men. Mm. All over Asia, not just China, Thailand, all them areas. They got them. You know what I'm saying? Those kinds of unions, because they're not, for whatever reason, there's a disconnect between them and their men.
0: Gotcha.
1: I don't know what the disconnect is, because we got our own disconnect here, right?
3: Yep.
0: Mm-hmm.
1: So I don't know what it is, but hey, your man Pushung Ping over there is sitting. Every time I think about it, I think about the song my mother used to play
2: Pushung
1: all the time.
2: Ping. Yes.
1: Pushung Ping. You know what I'm saying? So that's old school, by the way, people. All right, we got more. The Chubb Rock Show. Cheer.

0: All right, so here in the South, school is about to begin, Trevor.
1: Yes.
0: 2 weeks, man. Already. Look at that, man. Summer about to be over, man.
1: August 3rd.
0: Yeah, man. So it came down. So my household is in a roar. The new rules for high school students and their tech devices. Oh, man, it should be a revolt, man. So with all the high school students, so you cannot have a cell phone at all throughout your whole tenure in school, like for the whole school day. Not on lunch, not doing your passing to the next break. And
1: you just cannot be on the phone, period.
0: Period. They can't even see it, man. So it's an outreach, man. The kids are very upset, man.
1: So the kids are going to have meltdowns because of this, especially during lunchtime.
2: You're killing me, man.
1: I'm telling you. But the parents are going to argue about this because they're going to say, because here's the thing about America. America doesn't put out there that they have over 250 mass shootings at schools.
0: A year.
1: They hide that stuff to you.
0: A year.
1: A year, right? So parents are going to say, so if there's a shooting there, he or she can't call me?
0: Mm-hmm.
1: That is where there's going to be a fight for.
0: Right, that's going to be the argument.
1: That's going to be the argument. You know, kids not having the phone, you know, I understand that. You need to be focused on your schoolwork. But if something happens, which it does, at school, then you don't have no way to tell me. I got to watch the news to see this.
0: Yeah. That's how we grew up, though.
1: But that's how we grew up, right. That's how we grew up.
0: Yeah, and now they have all of these lockdown drills and those kind of things. And I would implore parents to got to sign up for all these alerts that they have for your school, Facebook and Twitter and all those kind of things. But
3: that's the thing I agree with Ed, what you just said.
0: Yeah, because, I mean, it is what it is. It's actually Georgia law, just in case you know. That was the law that came down, the cell phone ban for K through 12. You know, my boy's not going to be in school too much for the senior year, but 8 hours, man, without that device, whoo, I don't know how they're going to do it.
1: Yeah. They'll get used to it, of course.
0: They have to.
1: But it will take some time.
0: Yeah.
1: Right?
0: They have to.
1: Yeah, because you shouldn't be posting at school anyway. But now that the addiction is real.
0: Yeah, man.
1: We'll to be continued on that one. I'd love to see that.
2: So wouldn't it be an overload of the social media after they get out of school? And
1: they'll go crazy after school.
0: Buck wild.
2: So now it's going to be even worse.
1: Yeah. They're going to go crazy after school.
2: So this might bite you in the butt.
1: All right. We got more, man. The Chubb Rock Show. Cheer.
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0: political show. And, but this is not totally political, but it's a, you know, he's the son of the of a president, right? So Hunter Biden, who's making his rounds right now, doing a lot of interviews right now, and he's looking. I know it sounds funny, but he's representing really well. He's talking better. He's very smart, right? So clearly the drug rehab worked.
1: He got off that stuff?
0: He got off that stuff, and he's doing really well. I mean, if he didn't have such a tainted situation with the drugs, he could probably run for president. But they especially said, since he was the son of a president.
2: Right, they said he's they might think that he's trying to, you know,
0: maybe get,
2: make a little run
0: make
2: on
0: a little run on something.
2: Right.
0: I don't know what. But he talked about how Laura Loomer, that's that crazy chick again.
2: Yeah, Loombag.
0: Influenced Trump to stop his Secret Service protection, right? So Trump ended his Secret Service protection. I didn't even think a president can do that. But he talked about how him and his wife went to South Africa and there was an uprising there and he felt very scared. Him and his wife, they did not have protection, right? When they went to South Africa. And but he talked about what would happen if I was killed, my wife was killed, without Secret Service, and then you sit there and say, well, an American president stopped your Secret Service. You know, how would that, how, that would hurt America.
2: Mm-hmm.
0: You know, Trump wouldn't care, but that would hurt America. You know, if you remember, Nixon was, he resigned right before the impeachment, and then it was the next president, Gerald Ford, who pardoned him. Right. So there's certain decency that a president's supposed to do, but not stop the Secret Service of a child of a president. That's terrible, because if he was killed, America would look terrible.
2: I think Trump did that to a couple other senators, too.
0: Stopped
2: their security and stuff like that.
0: If he had the power, he doesn't. If he had the power to stop Secret Service on Obama, he would probably have done it.
2: Mm-hmm.
0: Thank God you cannot do it.
3: For a sitting president, yeah.
0: Yeah. I wonder, can he do it for the first lady? Maybe not, because I would think he would have probably tried to do that. You know, I don't know if he can stop it for the first lady.
4: Well, why Hunter ain't bring his own security?
0: He don't got money like that.
4: His daddy do.
3: He got a little paper.
0: Yeah, a little bit of paper. Yeah. Biden is probably one of the few presidents that don't really have paper like that. All right, we got more. The Chubb Rock Show. Chubb.

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0: All right, people. A big shout to CNBC. They put out the top 10 worst states to live in 2026.
1: I already know what number one.
0: You may not, man. All right,
1: so, I know number one.
0: So here are the facts. So let's see what they're based on. So this goes on quality of life factors such as health care, crime, worker protection, civil rights, air quality, and of course, there's a list of more. All right, let's go with number 10.
2: Number 10.
0: Indiana.
1: Oh, yeah. It's rough out there, Playboy. Yeah. Is it Gary, that? Indiana, and them kind of places?
3: Yeah, don't let that Michael Jackson stuff fool you.
0: Is it that rough. Bad?
1: Oh, it looks never desolate out there.
0: Yeah, no, it's just these are the states, Indiana. Let's go to number 8 real quick. It is Georgia.
2: Georgia's number eight
0: for the worst cities to live
1: states. Wow. Yeah, see, so they put the state there, right?
0: Yep.
1: But the cities they're talking about is Macon.
4: Yeah.
1: You know what I'm saying? They're talking about them states. Yeah. I mean, those cities within that state.
0: Okay.
1: You know, Macon and Columbus, Georgia.
4: Albany.
1: Yeah. Oh, yeah.
0: Not Atlanta, right?
1: Yeah.
0: All right, so let's go with number 7, Utah. 6, Missouri. Number 5, Alabama.
1: Okay. Oh, yeah.
4: Mississippi need to be in there.
0: Oh, my goodness. Let's see here. Alabama. Number 4, Oklahoma.
1: Oh, yeah.
0: Number 3 is Arkansas. Mm. Number 2, Texas.
1: Yeah, so certain areas.
4: Number 1 gotta be.
1: Now, I know what number
4: Mississippi,
1: 1.
4: Mississippi, Louisiana.
1: Me, nope. It's Tennessee is number 1.
0: Tennessee is number 1, man.
1: Tennessee. You know why?
0: Why?
3: Because Frost.
1: It's called Memphis. It's called Memphis. Because Memphis is on the top 3 of murder, crime every year.
0: Frost on
1: first
0: town.
1: 48.
0: Frost
1: yeah.
0: Town.
1: Yeah. I knew it was Tennessee, B.
0: Yeah, that is the actual list of top 10, man. That and of course, we talked about the bottom states already. Missouri, Utah, Georgia, Louisiana. And Louisiana on there. Indiana.
1: Yeah. There you go. All right, but people still got to live there.
0: Yeah.
1: So how do we change those situations? You got to find ways to change it, man.
0: Yeah.
1: All right, we got more. The Chubb Rock Show. Chubb.
5: If you're having girl problems, I feel bad for you, son. I got

0: I heard.
1: Son, do you know why I'm stopping you for?
0: Cause I'm young and I'm black and my hat's real low. Do I look like a mind reader, sir? I don't know. Am I under arrest or should I get some more?
1: Well, you was doing

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1: Yeah.
0: OG 98.9.

0: This is for all my big backs out there.
1: Uh-oh.
0: I remember when I was a big back. Driving around, 8:30 in the morning, maybe going to the station, saying to myself, man, I would love a fish fillet right now from McDonald's. But I can't.
2: Double.
0: Because I can't get a fish fillet until 11 a.m. And they're serving breakfast.
1: Mm-hmm.
0: That's going to change.
1: What?
0: It's going to change.
3: What? Oh, so you're going to bring it back.
0: McDonald's is like...
3: all day breakfast.
0: No, this ain't about breakfast.
3: All day.
0: Fish fillet. It's a fish fillet. They're like, you can get your fish fillet 20 anytime in the day.
3: That's beautiful. Ooh.
1: That is beautiful.
2: Yeah.
1: They're going to make some more money off
3: of that. They about to get some money.
2: Yeah.
1: Yeah, man.
3: Oh, they're about to get money.
0: It just makes sense.
2: Drive-thru going to be jumping.
1: Oh, my God.
0: I understand it. Because I was seeing something where one of the workers said why it's hard to do that, right? Because of the cooking stations,
1: mm-hmm.
0: right? So when the one cooking station is there, it's set up for breakfast,
1: mm-hmm.
0: right? Not for lunch,
1: right?
0: Right? But it's a reality, man. Just like people have breakfast for dinner,
1: mm-hmm.
0: people want to eat and let me tell you why they're doing this, in my opinion. You can get a Chick-fil-A chicken sandwich anytime. Mm-hmm. Even when they're serving breakfast, no, you can get it anytime.
1: Mm-hmm.
0: You can go there and at 6 in the morning and just say, yo, I want a Chick-fil-A sandwich.
1: Didn't know that.
0: Because it just makes sense. Somebody may want a Big Mac in the morning. Because there's a Big Mac situation going on in America.
3: What the heck? With that Big Mac in the morning?
0: Big Mac in the morning. Man. You may want some, you know, some fries.

0: That was for limited time. Limited time. Doesn't matter. They brought it back.
1: Mm-hmm. You know what I'm saying? So, as long as you fix that Sunday machine, you're in.
2: I'm a Sunday machine. Not just out of here.
1: Yeah. All right. We got more, man. The Chubb Rock Show. Chubb.
3: This here is a remarkable So Death remix. J.E., y'all. Run DMC to the beach, y'all.

0: people. We talked about big backs in the early situation, but this is another big back situation. A man divorced his 400-pound wife because she lost 200 pounds.
1: Yeah.
0: Let that sink in.
2: She's now
0: 200 pounds.
1: Yeah.
3: I see it. I know why.
0: Okay. She was 400.
1: Mm-hmm.
0: She went on the GLP-1 plan.
1: Yeah.
0: She lost 200 pounds, and he said, I'm out.
1: Yeah, he's not into that no more.
0: Now, ladies, men like big women. They like big women. Now, she probably would have did okay if she lost enough where she was maybe 270, right? Because you're still juicy at that. 200, you're kind of dry now.
3: 200 ain't dry, man.
0: Yeah, you're dry. You dried everything up. You dried everything up. You know what I'm saying? Your face is sunk in. You know what I'm saying? It's just, you got a big head like Oprah. What was it? My man Eddie Murphy said that on The Crumps. Man, Oprah was a fox. Man, she lost all that weight, head all big. But he divorced his woman, and people are asking why.
1: Well, this happens all the time, Chubb. I mean, men lose weight, and sometimes they lose their wife at the time. Same thing. I mean,
0: because women love big men.
1: Yeah.
0: They want that protection.
1: Mm-hmm.
0: Right, and then you lose all this weight,
1: mm-hmm.
0: and then of course when you lose 200 pounds, people, there's a lot of extra skin there.
1: Mm-hmm.
0: Okay, you could take some of that skin and roll blunts.
3: I think that's what it is.
0: So yeah, it could be a cosmetic issue.
3: Yeah,
0: there.
3: Cosmetic wise, a lot of people might look less attractive to their mate when they see all the loose skin and stuff. Because a lot of, I know a young lady, you got an operation to remove that.
0: Yeah.
3: And then she just tattooed her body up.
0: Right, because there's a lot of scarring with that. Yeah,
3: that's why she tattooed herself up. She a fox now.
0: But she had some kind of money.
3: She did.
0: Yeah, because it costs money to do these things.
1: Right.
0: You know what I'm saying? So people, if you're going to go on a GLP-1 plan, yes, it obviously works. One, you have to work out a lot to try to tighten the skin.
1: Mm-hmm.
0: As you're losing the weight. But I still think you don't do it consistently with GLP-1. Do it for a little bit. Stay off of it a little bit.
1: Did the guy ever say why?
0: He didn't say the reasons, but we know the reasons. We're men.
1: Oh, man.
0: We're men.
3: A lot of times he got kids from him. He's not going to say nothing.
1: Yeah.
0: Yeah, he ain't gonna disrespect her.
3: Yeah.
0: He just said, yo, I'm out.
2: He probably thought that she'd probably go back onto the market.
0: Yeah. All right, man. Musical history with DJ Frowls coming up next. Chubster.
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0: Hey, it's your boy Chubb Rock. 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

time for a little musical history. Chubbuck and the boy, DJ Falls, Falls, Falls, man, the boy Falls, Falls. We're going to LaFace Records 2000. The name of the album, Stankonia. It is Outkast. And the name of the smash, So Fresh, So Clean. Where did they get this from? Falls.

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They went to Spring Records 1977 from that Easy to Love album. It is the brilliance of Joe Simon. The name of the song? Before the Night is Over.

0: Man, that sample is incredible. And Outkast and Dungeon Family don't really take samples, but they had to take that one. Right, Before the Night is Over, Joe Simon, man, from that Easy to Love album, Spring Records, 1977, and they used that to make So Fresh, So Clean by Outkast from that Stankonia album, LaFace Records, 2000. A little musical history. Chubbuck and the boy DJ Frawls, man, away Frawls.
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0: 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All right, Marvin Dixon is here.
1: Yes, indeed. You can follow me on Instagram at The Real Marvin Dixon. 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Follow me. I follow you all back.
0: Eduardo.
2: Yes, sir. Still representing, man. Take care of your mental health out there, people. And you can follow me. I am Ed the Gemini on that Instagram. Follow me, and I'll follow you back.
0: Swinger.
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2: What happened to the homesteading, bro?
0: Hey, he doesn't do homesteading. He got hurt emotionally. a woman hurt him.
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0: 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He was hurt,
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0: man.
3: 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Nah, I'm only joking. 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
0: 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Definitely, man. 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With God's blessing, man, we will be back tomorrow. 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